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0: 99.3 The River, today's best country. Good morning, I'm Alice. Just after 6 o'clock, that was Your Daddy's Smile by Megan Patrick. This hour, we've got what happened to a Miramichi lobster fishing boat, the web poll results from yesterday's Vogue Optical web poll, and the Morning Mind Buster coming up, so stay tuned.
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That was I Knew It, I Knew You, Taylor Swift. We're just about quarter after six. And what happened to a Miramichi lobster fishing boat after Ella Langley? For now, we've got another one. Brett Kissel on 99.3 The River, today's best country.

0: 99.3 The River, today's best country. Good morning. About 20 after 6, I'm Alice. That was Loving Life Again, Ella Langley. And yesterday on the Miramichi River, a Miramichi lobster fishing boat overturned. And thankfully, the three fishermen that were on board were rescued by a nearby boat. A right time, right place, and everyone got home safe, thankfully.
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0: 99.3 The River weather, today a high of 17 and mainly sunny. Tonight, a low of 3 with a risk of frost and clear skies. Tomorrow, a high of 22 and sunny. Friday, a high of 21 and sunny. Right now, it's 2 degrees outside the River studios. Weather anytime at 99.3theriver.com.
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1: Good morning. A 46-year-old lobster boat captain from Escanobeditch will be sentenced later this fall after pleading guilty to catching and keeping undersized lobsters. Curtis Bartybogue appeared in a Moncton court Monday. According to Brunswick News, fisheries inspectors found 162 undersized lobsters aboard his boat in September last year, weighing a combined 122 pounds. The lobsters had carapaces measuring less than the required 79 millimeters. Bartybogue blamed two new deckhands, saying they were immediately fired after the incident. The Crown is seeking a $20,000 fine, citing the large catch and Bartybogue's previous lobster fishing convictions. Sentencing is scheduled for November 5th. Bank of Canada Governor Tiff Macklem says Atlantic Canada is less exposed to Trump's tariffs than other regions, although inflation stings more here. Macklem was speaking in Halifax, saying the Atlantic provinces are not immune but face less tariff risk than Quebec or Ontario. Rising oil prices, however, have hit the province hard because many residents still heat homes with furnace oil. Macklem says the region is drawing more investment in defense, energy, and shipbuilding, with positive economic changes emerging. And he adds that sustained multi-year efforts by governments and businesses will be needed to keep the momentum up. G7 foreign ministers say the situation in Yemen is posing an unacceptable threat to regional stability, global energy security, and navigational rights in the Red Sea. In a statement released by Global Affairs Canada, the ministers strongly condemned continued Houthi strikes, including those hitting civilians and Saudi Arabia. They're calling on the Houthis to halt all military actions and attacks on civilian shipping immediately and return to the political process. The ministers are also urging Iran to stop arming and supporting the Houthis in violation of UN Security Council resolutions. They reaffirm support for Yemen's legitimate government and a negotiated settlement led by the UN. There's a new women's world record holder for solving the Rubik's Cube, and she's 6 years old. Leanne Yunchi became the only female to ever average a solve time of under 4.5 seconds during an official World Cube Association event in China. She broke the record twice at the same competition, the second time with a solve time of just 4.27 seconds. Despite her age, Yunchi is said to have mastered more than 1,300 algorithms in solving the Rubik's Cube. In sports, the Blue Jays and Orioles were postponed last night. Cleveland edged the Red Sox 3-2. The Rays down the Yankees 6-1 to clinch first place in the AL East. Now you're up to date. I'm Darryl Good.
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5: 99.3 The River weather. Today, a high of 17 and mainly sunny. Tonight, a low of 3 with a risk of frost and clear skies. Tomorrow, a high of 22 and sunny. Friday, a high of 21 and sunny. Right now, it's 2 degrees outside the River Studios. Weather anytime at 99.3theriver.com.
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I say? I don't want to get ahead of myself. Are you in or out, baby, I can't tell. Did I see those blue eyes giving me the green light? Tell me, girl, am I reading this right? I know it sounds like a pickup line. Standing over here all by ourselves, and you ain't looking to no one.

0: 99.3 The River, today's best country. Good morning. We're coming up on 20 to 7. I'm Alice. That was Cowboy Songs, George Burge. And we asked you, what do you not leave the house without on our Facebook here? You can leave a comment or you can give us a call or text 506-627-0348. I feel like I always have my keys with me when I leave or else I don't get too far. Either way, give us a call. What do you not leave the house without? 506-627-0348.
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Good morning, I'm Alice. That was Carry On by Kenny Chesney. And we asked you on our 99.3 The River web poll yesterday, powered by Vogue Optical, how would you rate the summer of 2026? We've got the results, and good was voted by 47.62% of people.

0: Very good, voted by 28.57. Fair, voted by 19.05. And terrible, by 4.76. So hopefully next summer we bring that 4.76 right down to zero and have an amazing summer in 2027. 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
0: 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Today a high of 17 and mainly sunny. Tonight a low of 3 with a risk of frost and clear skies. Tomorrow a high of 22 and sunny. Friday a high of 21 and sunny. Right now it's 2 degrees outside the River Studios. 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

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Good morning, I'm Alice. We're coming up on 7 o'clock. That was Wasted Time by Keith Urban. And we have our morning Mind Buster up on our Facebook. And today's question is, 31% of people wish they had more time to do this. What is it? You can let us know either on Facebook or give us a call or text 506-627-0348. Can't wait to hear what you think it is. We'll be giving some hints out later on in the show. Here's Rethink Some Things, Luke Combs on 99.3 The River, today's best country.

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3: Good morning. The price of diesel and furnace oil dropped overnight as the Energy and Utilities Board invoked the interrupter clause again because of the volatility on world markets caused by Trump's war with Iran. This time, diesel and furnace oil prices are down as world prices have eased a little. Diesel dropping 6.9 cents to an even 277 a liter. Furnace oil down 7 cents to 270. There's no change in gas prices. Regular self-serve remains at $1.99. Private colleges in New Brunswick are warning that a new provincial financial requirement could force some of them to close. About 50 private institutions serving roughly 4,000 students have been told to establish security deposits based on their tuition revenues. The deposits ranging from $1,000 to $160,000. Half of the security deposits are due by December 31st, the rest by the end of next year. Post-secondary Education Minister Jean-Claude Damour says the measure is intended to protect students if a college closes or goes bankrupt, and it brings New Brunswick in line with 8 other provinces and territories. However, private colleges say the requirement could put significant financial pressure on smaller schools especially. OLS Academy in Moncton tells Post Media the security deposit requirement threatens the financial health of the school. A 28-year-old woman appeared in Bathurst court this week via teleconference on a charge of manslaughter and other counts, including breach of probation. 28-year-old Alicia Lagasse pleaded not guilty to a charge of manslaughter in the death of 50-year-old Serge Savoy in a residence in Petit Rocher in May. Lagasse chose trial by judge alone and will be back in court in early December for a preliminary hearing. More information is coming out about one of the major projects Premier Susan Holt was promoting at that big investor summit in Toronto last week. Holt says either St. John or Nova Scotia are in the running for a project to produce sustainable aviation fuels. Brunswick News has learned Elemental Clean Fuels, with offices in Calgary and New York State, have a plan to use CO2 to produce low-carbon marine and aviation fuels using green hydrogen and clean energy created from the waste from pulp and paper mills. Holt says the company is still trying to determine just where to locate the plant, and St. John is one possibility. She says her government's getting to know them and find out what they need and what assets New Brunswick can provide. President Donald Trump has signed an agreement with Denmark and Greenland on Arctic security in a side meeting at the United Nations General Assembly. Trump had previously threatened to seize Greenland to prevent Russia or China from controlling the Arctic. He says this new so-called forever deal addresses U.S. security concerns and will pave the way for the U.S. to establish two new major military bases in Greenland. Denmark and Greenland say the agreement provides security, but also recognizes and upholds Greenland's sovereignty. In sports and baseball, the Blue Jays were rained out in Baltimore. Toronto now 4 games behind Chicago for the final wild card spot. The Guardians clipped the Red Sox 3-2. The Rays beat the Yankees 6-1. Now you're up to date. I'm Daryl Good.
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5: .3 The River weather. Today, a high of 17 and mainly sunny. Tonight, a low of 3 with a risk of frost and clear skies. Tomorrow, a high of 22 and sunny. Friday, a high of 21 and sunny. Right now, it's 2 degrees outside the River Studios. Weather anytime at 99.3theriver.com.
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0: 99.3 The River, today's best country. Good morning, I'm Alice. Just after 7 a.m., that was Hometown Heroes. We asked you on Facebook, what do you not leave the house without? You can give us a call or text 506-627-0348. Or you can leave a comment on our Facebook post. We're seeing a lot of purses, wallets, phones. One from Thelma saying her fake tooth. So always good to have everything you need when you leave the house. Later this hour, we're going to have the web poll from Vogue Optical coming up. And birthdays, so if you haven't sent one in yet, remember to do that now. And our movie minute coming up shortly as well. Stay tuned.
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0: 99.3 The River, today's best country. Good morning. I'm Alice, about quarter after seven. That was Park, Tyler Hubbard. We got the Movie Minute coming up after Taylor Swift. For now, we've got Garth Brooks with Friends in Low Places.
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0: 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That was Mine by Taylor Swift. It's time for our movie minute. Let us know if you know what movie this is from. 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
1: What are we going to do?
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0: 99.3 The River weather, today a high of 17 and mainly sunny, tonight a low of 3 with a risk of frost and clear skies, tomorrow a high of 22 and sunny, Friday a high of 21 and sunny. Right now, it's 2 degrees outside the River Studios, weather anytime at 99.3theriver.com.
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3: Good morning. A 46-year-old lobster boat captain from Escanobeditch will be sentenced later this fall after pleading guilty to catching and keeping undersized lobsters. Curtis Barty Bogue appeared in a Moncton court Monday. According to Brunswick News, fisheries inspectors found 162 undersized lobsters aboard his boat in September last year, weighing a combined 122 pounds. The lobsters had carapaces measuring less than the required 79 millimeters. Barty Bogue blamed two new deckhands, saying they were immediately fired after the incident. The Crown is seeking a $20,000 fine, citing the large catch and Barty Bogue's previous lobster fishing convictions. Sentencing is scheduled for November 5th. Bank of Canada Governor Tiff Macklem says Atlantic Canada is less exposed to Trump's tariffs than other regions, although inflation stings more here. Macklem was speaking in Halifax, saying the Atlantic provinces are not immune but face less tariff risk than Quebec or Ontario. Rising oil prices, however, have hit the province hard because many residents still heat homes with furnace oil. Macklem says the region is drawing more investment in defense, energy, and shipbuilding, with positive economic changes emerging. And he adds that sustained multi-year efforts by governments and businesses will be needed to keep the momentum up. G7 foreign ministers say the situation in Yemen is posing an unacceptable threat to regional stability, global energy security, and navigational rights in the Red Sea. In a statement released by Global Affairs Canada, the ministers strongly condemned continued Houthi strikes, including those hitting civilians and Saudi Arabia. They're calling on the Houthis to halt all military actions and attacks on civilian shipping immediately and return to the political process. The ministers are also urging Iran to stop arming and supporting the Houthis in violation of UN Security Council resolutions. They reaffirm support for Yemen's legitimate government and a negotiated settlement led by the UN. There's a new women's world record holder for solving the Rubik's Cube, and she's 6 years old. Lian Yunqi became the only female to ever average a solve time of under 4.5 seconds during an official World Cube Association event in China. She broke the record twice at the same competition, the second time with a solve time of just 4.27 seconds. Despite her age, Yunqi is said to have mastered more than 1,300 algorithms in solving the Rubik's Cube. In sports, the Blue Jays and Orioles were postponed last night. Cleveland edged the Red Sox 3-2. The Rays down the Yankees 6-1 to clinch first place in the AL East. Now you're up to date. I'm Darrell Good.
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5: 99.3 The River weather. Today a high of 17 and mainly sunny. Tonight a low of 3 with a risk of frost and clear skies. Tomorrow a high of 22 and sunny. Friday a high of 21 and sunny. Right now it's 2 degrees outside the River Studios. Weather anytime at 99.3theriver.com.
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0: 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Good morning, I'm Alice. That was Take Me Back Road, Tim and the Glory Boys. 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

0: 99.3 The River, today's best country. Good morning. I'm Alice. We're about 10 to 8. That was Chevy Silverado, Bailey Zimmerman. And we have a correct answer for our movie minute. Susie Como texted in with Cat in the Hat. Great guess. Thank you so much for texting in and congratulations on getting the right answer there. We've got our birthdays coming up in just a minute.
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0: 99.3 The River, today's best country. It's time for some birthdays. We have a very happy 8th birthday to Claire Manuel Love from Grammy and Grampy. A very happy 24th birthday to Sydney Barreau. And a very happy 9th birthday to Bevan John Jardine. Love Mom, Dad, Cody, Annie, Abby, Cameron, Grandma, Papa, Nana, Grandpa, Natalie, Calvin, Harley, Gage, and Pudding. Hope you have the best day ever. So I hope you have an amazing day, everyone whose birthdays are today. And I believe today's birthday cake winner is Bevan John Jardine. Happy birthday. Hope you have an amazing day. 99.3 The River weather. Today a high of 17 and mainly sunny. Tonight a low of 3 with a risk of frost and clear skies. Tomorrow a high of 22 and sunny. Friday a high of 21 and sunny. Right now it's 2 degrees outside the River Studios. Weather anytime at 99.3theriver.com.
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That was brunette Tucker Wetmore on 99.3 The River, today's best country. And we got your hints for the morning Mindbuster coming up very soon in the 8 o'clock hour. For now, we've got Better Me for

93.3 The River, today's best country. Just after 8 o'clock, I'm Alice with you this morning. That was Bourbon by Morgan Griffiths. And our morning Mindbuster question today is 31% of people wish they had more time to do this. What is it? And we've got two clues for you right now. The first is quiet, and the second is not sleep. Your third clue is coming up later this hour. You can guess what you think it is now at 506-627-0348. You can call or text. You can also leave a comment on our Facebook post. The number again is 506-627-0348.

0: about 20 after 8. That was Hang Tight Honey, Lainey Wilson. We asked you on Facebook, what do you not leave the house without? And you can call or text us. Let us know, 506-627-0348, or leave a comment on our post there. Seeing a lot of the things that you need, you know, your keys, your phone, your wallet, your purse. Sunglasses is a great one by Kristen, because I find I always get to the car, then go, I can't see, gotta go back and get them. And Jan remembering lip balm, we are getting in to those months where you gotta have it on you. Let us know, what do you always have with you when you leave the house, or what do you do before you leave the house? A lot of people saying that they say goodbye to the pets or whoever's home. I do the same. I feel like you gotta say goodbye to the pets at the very least. Let us know what you do. 506-627-0348, or leave a comment on our Facebook post.
1: Hey folks, Chris Jardine here on behalf of the Miramichi SPCA. 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
0: 99.3 The River weather. Today, a high of 17 and mainly sunny. Tonight, a low of 3 with a risk of frost and clear skies. Tomorrow, a high of 22 and sunny. Friday, a high of 21 and sunny. Right now, it's 2 degrees outside the River Studios. Weather anytime at 99.3theriver.com.
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1: Good morning. A 46-year-old lobster boat captain from Escanobeditch will be sentenced later this fall after pleading guilty to catching and keeping undersized lobsters. Curtis Bartybogue appeared in a Moncton court Monday. According to Brunswick News, fisheries inspectors found 162 undersized lobsters aboard his boat in September last year, weighing a combined 122 pounds. The lobsters had carapaces measuring less than the required 79 millimeters. Bartybogue blamed two new deckhands, saying they were immediately fired after the incident. The Crown is seeking a $20,000 fine, citing the large catch and Bartybogue's previous lobster fishing convictions. Sentencing is scheduled for November 5th. Bank of Canada Governor Tiff Macklem says Atlantic Canada is less exposed to Trump's tariffs than other regions, although inflation stings more here. Macklem was speaking in Halifax, saying the Atlantic provinces are not immune but face less tariff risk than Quebec or Ontario. Rising oil prices, however, have hit the province hard because many residents still heat homes with furnace oil. Macklem says the region is drawing more investment in defense, energy, and shipbuilding with positive economic changes emerging. And he adds that sustained multi-year efforts by governments and businesses will be needed to keep the momentum up. G7 foreign ministers say the situation in Yemen is posing an unacceptable threat to regional stability, global energy security, and navigational rights in the Red Sea. In a statement released by Global Affairs Canada, the ministers strongly condemned continued Houthi strikes, including those hitting civilians and Saudi Arabia. They're calling on the Houthis to halt all military actions and attacks on civilian shipping immediately and return to the political process. The ministers are also urging Iran to stop arming and supporting the Houthis in violation of UN Security Council resolutions. They reaffirm support for Yemen's legitimate government and a negotiated settlement led by the UN. There's a new women's world record holder for solving the Rubik's Cube, and she's 6 years old. Lian Yunqi became the only female to ever average a solve time of under 4.5 seconds during an official World Cube Association event in China. She broke the record twice at the same competition, the second time with a solve time of just 4.27 seconds. Despite her age, Yunqi is said to have mastered more than 1,300 algorithms in solving the Rubik's Cube. In sports, the Blue Jays and Orioles were postponed last night. Cleveland edged the Red Sox 3-2. The Rays down the Yankees 6-1 to clinch first place in the AL East. Now you're up to date. I'm Daryl Good.
2: 99.3 The River weather. Today a high of 17 and mainly sunny. Tonight a low of 3 with a risk of frost and clear skies. Tomorrow a high of 22 and sunny. Friday a high of 21 and sunny. Right now it's 2 degrees outside the River Studios. 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

0: 99.3 The River, today's best country. Good morning. I'm Alice. We're about 10 to 9. That was Hands Up by Jelly Roll. And today's morning mindbuster question is 31% of people wish they had more time to do this. What is it? We gave you two clues earlier. The first was quiet, and the second was not sleep. Your final clue is digital or paper. You can let us know what you think it is. 506-627-0348. Call or text or leave a comment on our Facebook post. The answer's coming up very soon.
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0: 99.3 The River weather. Today a high of 17 and mainly sunny. Tonight a low of 3 with clear skies and a frost advisory. Tomorrow a high of 22 and sunny. Friday a high of 21 and sunny. Right now it's 3 degrees outside the River studios. 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

99.3 The River, today's best country. Good morning. Coming up on 9 a.m., I'm Alice with you today. That was Why We Drink by Justin Moore, and we have the answer for today's morning mindbuster. But first, the question was 31% of people wish they had more time to do this. What is it? The first clue we gave you was quiet. The second, not sleep. And the third and final clue was digital or paper. And one person got it correct on our Facebook post. That goes out to Claudette. Good job. The answer was to read. So thing fantastic. And keep up the good work guessing the morning Mindbuster. We'll have another one out for you tomorrow. Here we've got South Side of Sober, Evan Burson. And we've got 90s at 9 starting very soon as well.

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0: 93.3 The River, today's best country. Good morning, I'm Alice. We're right around quarter after nine. That was When You Walk in the Room, Pam Tillis. And tonight is Rotary Club Radio Bingo at 7 p.m. here on 99.3 The River. 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

0: 99.3 The River, today's best country. We're about 20 to 10. That was Thought About You, Nate Holler. I'm Alice. And this Sunday at Legion 3 Chatham, there is a penny sale starting at 2 p.m. and doors opening at 1. 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
0: 99.3, the river weather, today a high of 17, mainly sunny, tonight a low of 3 with clear skies and a risk of frost, tomorrow a high of 22 and sunny, Friday a high of 21 and sunny. Right now it's 7 degrees outside the river studios, weather anytime at 99.3theriver.com.
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0: 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Good morning, about 10 to 10. That was She Thinks My Tractor's Sexy, Kenny Chesney. I'm Alice, and that's it for me this morning. So thank you so much for tuning in, and Lee will be on in the afternoon starting at 2.
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4: 99.3, the river weather, today a high of 17, mainly sunny. Tonight, a low of 3 with clear skies and a risk of frost. Tomorrow, a high of 22 and sunny. Friday, a high of 21 and sunny. Right now, it's 7 degrees outside the river studios. Weather anytime at 99.3theriver.com.

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6: 99.3 The River weather. Today a high of 17, mainly sunny. Tonight a low of 3 with a risk of frost and clear skies. Tomorrow a high of 22 and sunny. Friday a high of 21 and sunny. Weather anytime at 99.3theriver.com.
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5: 99.3 The River weather. Today a high of 17, mainly sunny. Tonight a low of 3 with a risk of frost and clear skies. Tomorrow a high of 22 and sunny. Friday a high of 21 and sunny. Weather anytime at 99.3theriver.com. 99.3

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6: 99.3 The River weather. Today, a high of 17, mainly sunny. Tonight, a low of 3 with a risk of frost and clear skies. Tomorrow, a high of 22 and sunny. Friday, a high of 21 and sunny. Weather anytime at 99.3theriver.com.
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0: 99.3 The River, today's best country cowgirl from Shaboozey. My name's Lee, and happy Wednesday. We are getting you on over that hump. I'm just getting started, and you are just getting prepared to finish your workday. Still some business to take care of. Obviously, I'm going to put a little work on your plate, but I promise it'll be easy, it'll be worth it, and we're going to take a look at what's going on in our backyard, but also in the country music world as well. Just getting sorted and getting back to the music. How does that sound? Here's Post Malone teaming up with Blake Shelton after a quick stop on the river.
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0: 99.3 The River, today's best country, every little thing, Russell Dickerson. My name is Lee Ruby, and happy Wednesday. The hump is going to be cleared. I got a great feeling about that. We're going to make sure that you enjoy what's left of your work day. And right now, I'm going to put a little bit extra work on your plate, but I promise it won't take you much time. It's just our Vogue Optical web poll question. We love hearing from you. Today, we want to know, the average Canadian household spent 42% of all income on taxes last year. What do you think? It's okay if taxes were spent better. It's okay to maintain our services. It's okay. It's not okay. The government should spend less, or it's not okay. Banks and businesses should pay more. Let us know your thoughts on that one. 993theriver.com.
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5: 99.3 The River weather. Today a high of 17, mainly sunny. Tonight a low of 3 with a risk of frost and clear skies. Tomorrow a high of 22 and sunny. Friday a high of 21 and sunny. Weather anytime at 99.3theriver.com.
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99.3 The River, today's best country. That is Boston from Stella Lefty. My name is Lee Ruby. I hope your day is going great. 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

0: 99.3 The River, today's best country. Kane Brown, got a woman. My name is Lee Ruby. Happy Wednesday. We are leaping over the hump and starting to roll towards the momentum that is the later part of the week. But we don't want to be avoiding what's directly in front of us, because if you remember yesterday, I kind of lost track of what day it was of the week, just briefly. I got back on board, but today I have it figured out. With it being Wednesday, tonight at 7 p.m., we have got ourselves Rotary Club Radio Bingo going on. And if you are trying to play for the first time, you need to know where to get your bingo books, am I right? All of the information is easy. 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It tells you the closest retailer to you where you can snag those. And then on top of it, you can also get the rules so you know exactly what's going on as the games are powering through. For those who are familiar, you know what's going on. I'm looking out for the newbies here who may not have tried it and want to give it a stab.
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0: say so. 99.3 The River, today's best country say so from Dan and Shay. Nice little duo right there. My name's Lee. How's your afternoon going so far? Well, I hope it's getting a lot better because we've got the weekend kind of starting to make its little lingering at the end, but also at the same time, we like to make sure that we're prepared for our Wednesday when I mentioned the Rotary Club Radio Bingo just a little bit ago. And tomorrow, once again, we're bringing on the milestones, the birthday celebrations. So if you know somebody, it could be yourself as well, who has a birthday or an anniversary tomorrow morning and you're thinking of it right now, send those details in so Alice can make sure that when we bring on the birthday celebrations, nobody is left out on their very special day. It takes just a couple of seconds to do. 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
6: 99.3 The River weather. Today a high of 17, mainly sunny. Tonight a low of 3 with a risk of frost and clear skies. Tomorrow a high of 22 and sunny. Friday a high of 21 and sunny. Weather anytime at 99.3theriver.com.
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4: Good afternoon. Miramichi Council has now approved a scaled-down housing project in the Douglastown area after a debate that the mayor says led to harassment and threats against council members, staff, and their families. Mayor Veronica Arsenault says that some of the threats have been reported to police. She says no one should be afraid to answer a question, phone, or email while at work. Project near Alexis Norma Streets is now limited to 16 row house units, down from an earlier plan for hundreds of units. Council voted in favor of approving it, with three members opposed. Canada's Official Languages Commissioner wants to intervene in a Supreme Court of Canada case over courthouse closures on the Acadian Peninsula. Kelly Burke says the case could affect the interpretation of language rights for Francophone and Anglophone minority communities across the country. Case challenges the former Higgs government's closure of the Caraquet Courthouse and reduction of Tracadie's Courthouse to a satellite operation. Changes forced residents of those areas to travel to Bathurst for court services. The affected municipal mayors launched an appeal, and the Supreme Court has agreed to hear it. No hearing date has been set yet. The New Brunswick Association of Nursing Homes is calling on the province to increase the hours of direct caregiving and long-term care. Association CEO Justin Wise says the government submitted a formal request back in July asking the province to commit to increasing hours of care from the current 3.09 to 4.1 hours per day over a period of 5 years. Wise says making that move would bring New Brunswick in line with other jurisdictions.
5: Ontario has already legislated a provincial standard of 0 hours. Our neighbors in Nova Scotia have successfully mandated and achieved a standard of 4.1 hours. Newfoundland and Labrador, Prince Edward Island, they're both headed in this direction. By keeping New Brunswick at 3.09 hours of care, we are falling behind the rest of Canada.
4: Wise says the association has had conversations with government but has not had a response to its proposal. Says the request would cost an additional $23 million per year. A police watchdog report's expected by the end of this year into the fatal police shooting of a man on the Tobique First Nation back in January. Serious Incident Response Team says the case is complex and is taking more time than most, according to Brunswick News. 40-year-old Bronson Paul, a father of five from the Tobique First Nation, was shot back on January 18th after RCMP responded to a domestic disturbance call. Police have said an officer deployed a conducted energy weapon, which was ineffective, before another officer fired a gun. Paul later died in hospital, and his partner has refuted the police account of what occurred prior to Paul being shot. His death prompted an outpouring of anger in the Western New Brunswick First Nation towards the RCMP, with the Mounties even forced to close their detachment there in response. Canada's population growth continues to slow. New data from Stats Canada shows the country's population reached nearly 41.8 million people as of July 1st of this year. It's a year-over-year increase of about 189,000. That growth rate of roughly 0.5% is the slowest annual growth rate since 1915-1916. The slowdown is largely due to immigration, with a drop of more than 154,000 non-permanent residents, while the number of new permanent immigrants also declined sharply. New Brunswick's population grew by just over 8,800 people over the course of the year, one of the highest growth rates in the country at 1%. Overall population of New Brunswick is now an estimated 883,522 people. And Canada's federal health minister says she's not considering changes to regulations that restrict the sale of nicotine pouches. Jen Nicholson has the details.
6: Marjorie Michelle says she agrees the illicit market is an issue. Pouches are entering Canada, and studies show they're making their way into the hands of Canadian youth despite the rules. Health Canada regulates nicotine pouches as an aid to quit smoking and restricts their sales to adults. They are not allowed to be sold for recreational use and must be kept behind the counter at pharmacies. Cynthia Callard, the executive director of Physicians for a Smoke-Free Canada, says it's no surprise the major tobacco company companies want to allow sales in retail stores. Collard is calling on the government to resist lobbying efforts and says the country needs a nicotine strategy that addresses the use of vapes and pouches and includes meaningful enforcement of illicit sales. For MBS News, I'm Jen Nicholson.
4: In sports in the majors, the Blue Jays have a doubleheader against the Orioles after getting rained out last night. Jays' playoff hopes are all but gone at this point as they sit four games behind the White Sox for the final wildcard spot with just five games remaining on their schedule. Elsewhere tonight, the Red Sox host the Guardians and the Yankees face the Rays. Now you're up to date. I'm Jeff Goodfellow.
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8: 99.3 The River weather. Today a high of 17, mainly sunny. Tonight a low of 3 with a risk of frost and clear skies. Tomorrow a high of 22 and sunny. Friday a high of 21 and sunny. Weather anytime at 99.3theriver.com.
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99.3 The River, today's best country. I knew it. I knew you from Taylor Swift. A few rumors about her looked like they have been squashed. I'll get into the details, but first, it is Thought About You, Nate Holler.

0: 99.3 The River, today's best country. Undo It from Carrie Underwood. My name is Lee Ruby. As I mentioned earlier on, I was just coming out of the Taylor Swift song, I Knew It, I Knew You, which we're all familiar with and absolutely love. And what's interesting, social media, you got to pay very close attention to, because I was almost tomfooled where I had seen what looked like a tour for the Life of the Showgirl tour. Now, there was talk, will she be touring on the momentum of that album? She is still doing Eras dates, tour dates as well. And the talk was, well, she's really busy. It doesn't look like she's going to be doing anything in the meantime. But then I'd seen a graphic which looked like it had a lot of Canadian dates. It had, again, it's fake. That's why I'm trying to be vague. I don't want to mislead you, but it looked like it had like 5 or 6 shows in Toronto. Like, it was wild. It looked like a very well organized tour, but I don't want you guys to be deceived or misled when you see those things online. There is nothing lined up at this moment, but if there is, it will be very easy to find, but do not be fooled. Just giving you a heads up.
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0: 99.3 The River, today's best country. That is alternate ending Thelma and James. Lee Ruby joining you. Your workday is nearing completion. And before that, one final thing for your plate. And that is, you're on our website anyways. You might even be streaming us online right now. Well, you are only a few clicks away from our Vogue Optical web poll question. And today, we during the average Canadian household spent 42% on all income to, of all income on taxes last year. What do you think? It's okay. And if taxes are spent better, it's okay to maintain our service. It's not okay. The government should not should spend less. And it's not okay. Banks and businesses should pay more. Where do you land on that? 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
5: 99.3 The River weather. Today a high of 17, mainly sunny. Tonight a low of 3 with a risk of frost and clear skies. Tomorrow a high of 22 and sunny. Friday a high of 21 and sunny. Weather anytime at 99.3theriver.com.
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8: Good afternoon. Brunswick's police watchdog agency has appointed Mallory Metallic as its first ever Indigenous liaison investigator in the province. Metallic is a Mi'kmaq woman from Ouistigouche, Quebec, with time spent in the Campbellton area and a background in policing and community engagement. She previously served as the first ever Indigenous police officer in Summerside PEI, later becoming detective constable in the Summerside Police Major Crime Unit. In her five-year role with the Serious Incident Response Team, Metallic will engage with Indigenous communities, help identify community liaisons, and serve as CERT's point of contact for investigations involving Indigenous people and communities. CERT says the position was developed in consultation with Indigenous organizations and community leaders. Miramichi Council has now approved a scaled-down housing project in the Douglastown area after a debate that the mayor says led to harassment and threats against council members, staff, and their families. Mayor Veronica Arsenault says that some of the threats have been reported to police. She says no one should be afraid to answer a question, phone, or email while at work. The project near Alexis Norma Streets is now limited to 16 row house units, down from an earlier plan for hundreds of units. Council voted in favor of approving it, with three members opposed. The New Brunswick Association of Nursing Homes is calling on the province to increase the hours of direct caregiving and long-term care. Association CEO Justin Wise says the government submitted a formal request back in July asking the province to commit to increasing hours of care from the current 3.09 to 4.1 hours per day over a period of 5 years. Wise says making that move would bring New Brunswick in line with other jurisdictions.
9: Ontario has already legislated a provincial standard of 0 hours. Our neighbors in Nova Scotia have successfully mandated and achieved a standard of 4.1 hours. Newfoundland and Labrador, Prince Edward Island, they're both headed in this direction. By keeping New Brunswick at 3.09 hours of care, we are falling behind the rest of Canada.
8: Wise says the association has had conversations with government but has not had a response to its proposal. Says the request would cost an additional $23 million per year. Canada's Official Languages Commissioner wants to intervene in a Supreme Court of Canada case over courthouse closures on the Acadian Peninsula. Kelly Burke says the case could affect the interpretation of language rights for Francophone and Anglophone minority communities across the country. The case challenges the former Higgs government's closure of the Caraquet Courthouse and reduction of Tracadie's Courthouse to a satellite operation. Changes forced residents of those areas to travel to Bathurst for court services. The affected municipal mayors launched an appeal, and the Supreme Court has agreed to hear it. No hearing date has been set yet. Canada's population growth continues to slow. New data from Stats Canada shows the country's population reached nearly 41.8 million people as of July 1st of this year. It's a year-over-year increase of about 189,000. That growth rate of roughly 0.5% is the slowest annual growth rate since 1915-1916. The slowdown is largely due to immigration, with a drop of more than 154,000 non-permanent residents, while the number of new permanent immigrants also declined sharply. New Brunswick's population grew by just over 8,800 people over the course of the year, one of the highest growth rates in the country at 1%. Overall population of New Brunswick is now an estimated 883,522 people. And Canada's federal health minister says she's not considering changes to regulations that restrict the sale of nicotine pouches. Jen Nicholson has the details.
10: Marjorie Michelle says she agrees the illicit market is an issue. Pouches are entering Canada, and studies show they're making their way into the hands of Canadian youth despite the rules. Health Canada regulates nicotine pouches as an aid to quit smoking and restricts their sales to adults. They are not allowed to be sold for recreational use and must be kept behind the counter at pharmacies. Cynthia Callard, the executive director of Physicians for a Smoke-Free Canada, says it's no surprise the major tobacco companies want to allow sales in retail stores. Callard is calling on the government to resist lobbying efforts and says the country needs a nicotine strategy that addresses the use of vapes and pouches and includes meaningful enforcement of illicit sales. For MBS News, I'm Jen Nicholson.
8: In sports in the majors, the Blue Jays have a doubleheader against the Orioles after getting rained out last night. Jays playoff hopes are all but gone at this point as they sit four games behind the White Sox for the final wild card spot with just five games remaining on their schedule. Elsewhere tonight, the Red Sox host the Guardians and the Yankees face the Rays. Now you're up to date. I'm Jeff Goodfellow.
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11: 99.3, the River weather. Today, a high of 17, mainly sunny. Tonight, a low of 3 with a risk of frost and clear skies. Tomorrow, a high of 22 and sunny. Friday, a high of 21 and sunny. Weather anytime at 99.3theriver.com.
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That is Good Time Goes from Dallas Smith. 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
1: 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My name is Lee Ruby, and I don't know if you have been to any concerts lately or shows. Well, I just found something really interesting that Kid Rock's meant. Now, I think Kid Rock would actually put on an incredible show. He'd be entertaining, I think, because he's, again, one of those genre-blending kind of guys where he can play country, he can play rock, he can play rap, so it's kind of sweet. Well, he had a festival in Kentucky that was supposed to go on, and the crazy thing about it is, now I don't know if this is maybe just the economy or something like that, but due to low ticket sales, they actually had to cancel the concert. I know there was a lot of talk in the music world about, they call it blue dot syndrome, where there's a lot of available tickets left on tours where they did not anticipate that, but interesting to see concerts getting shut down due to poor ticket sales. But I hope this isn't a trend, but just with Kid Rock, I just figure he wouldn't have a problem selling tickets.
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0: 99.3 The River, today's best country. That is a drink-along song right there from Gord Bamford. My name is Lee. It's almost 6 o'clock. Well, flirting with 6 o'clock. The reason I'm telling you that is because at 7, we have Rotary Club Radio Bingo, and I want to make sure that you are all prepared for it. For those of you who remembered your bingo books, you're all set. For those who don't have them and may be interested in playing for the first time, I'm going to rhyme off some of the locations, okay? N&J Convenience, City Limits Convenience, Kingston's Petro Canada in Newcastle, Douglastown, Chatham, and Highway 11, Family Convenience in Chatham, Papa Joe's, Courtesy Convenience, and Route 118 Convenience. So you can snag them there, and make sure you listen along, pay attention so you know what the rules are, but you can also use our website as well to follow along because the rules are displayed there as well, and the list of retailers.
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11: 99.3 The River weather, today a high of 17, mainly sunny, tonight a low of 3 with a risk of frost and clear skies, tomorrow a high of 22 and sunny, Friday a high of 21 and sunny. Weather anytime at 99.3theriver.com.
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0: Good evening. It's time for the Rotary Club of Chatham's Radio Bingo on 99.3 The River. Let's run down through the rules for tonight's bingo. If you think you have a good bingo tonight, the number to call is 506-622-3030. You must be at least 16 years of age or older to play. 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The Rotary Club is not responsible for any technical difficulties the player may encounter with your phone, radio, or internet. If there are any discrepancies of a card or number, the Rotary Club's card and number will be upheld. Winning cards must be verified before each game is closed. The card will not be valid after the first ball of the next game is pulled. The Rotary Club of Chatham rents the radio station premises from 99.3 The River for the Radio Bingo broadcast. 99.3 The River in no way holds ownership in or is responsible for part or in whole of the bingo proceedings. And if you are a winner tonight, you can pick up your checks this evening after 8:30 at N&J Convenience. All right, so Peggy's going to fire up the machine. And the loony bins for tonight, for loony bin number one, N35, N35, and B6. That's B6. For loony bin number two, I-28. That's I-28 and O-66. O-66. Now, for game number four, which is any two lines on your purple sheet, the wild number for game number four is I-29. I-29. So when we have time between now and the beginning of game number four, on your fourth bingo card, you will dab everything that ends in a nine, including the number nine. We'll get started with game number one, which is one line or four corners on your green sheet for $250. Your first number is N33. Under the N, 33. B-14. Under the B, 14. B-7. Under the B, 7. O-71. Under the O, 71. G-47. Under the G, 47. One of your loony bin number one numbers, N35. Under the N, 35. O-74. Under the O, 74. Playing for one line or four corners on your green sheet for $250. I-16. Under the I, 16. Your next number is G-56. under the G, 56. Your next number is B, 5. Possible bingo. Once again, that number B, 5. Well, good evening, Peggy. How are you this evening?
1: Good evening. Back to Wednesday. It goes by pretty quickly, John.
0: It sure
1: does.
0: You're
1: just 2 days away from Friday, though.
0: Yeah, this is true. Mm-hmm. Yep, this
1: is two more sleeps and you're into Friday.
0: It is a good bingo.
1: It is a good bingo.
0: Yep. That's so for some of my students, I have them on Mondays and Wednesdays.
1: Mm-hmm.
0: So on Wednesday, I say, you know, today's her Friday. Have a good weekend.
1: See you next week.
0: Yeah, but I don't have them on Tuesday.
1: No.
0: Oh, dear. But, yeah, geez, hard to believe this is week number 3 for us back.
1: Yes,
0: already.
1: You're back in the grind now.
0: Yeah.
1: It's not so tough anymore.
0: I'm just in the grind.
1: Well, you got a long weekend coming up. Next weekend.
0: No, mm-hmm. No.
1: September 30th.
0: That's on a Wednesday.
1: Is it?
0: Yeah, it's on Wednesday.
1: It is. I should have known that.
0: Yeah,
1: it is Wednesday.
0: Yeah.
1: Oh, you got a hump day break then.
0: Yeah, exactly. It's like kind of a break in between.
1: But we are having a bingo next week. So.
0: Oh, that's right, too. Yes, of course. Yeah, so the phones are ringing, so just have patience if you're trying to get through. The number 506-622-3030, jot that down somewhere. I know a lot of folks already have their phones programmed for the redial.
1: That's right.
0: Yeah.
1: So we are at the witching time. It's 7,500 tonight.
0: If doesn't go tonight, then next week, 7,651 numbers.
1: 51 numbers, yeah. Yes.
0: So it's pressure time.
1: It is. It is high pressure right now.
0: Yeah. Here's Riley.
1: We have some winners. I hear the phone ringing again.
0: Yeah.
1: Maureen DeWolf bought the book at Ann and Jay Convenience, and Lillian Pleadwell at 118 Convenience. That's it? That was just the other phone was the false alarm.
0: Okay. All right. So the phones are quiet. So that game is now closed. We'll move on now to game number 2, which is any two lines on your brown sheet for $250. Your first number, loony bin number 2 number, 066. Under the O, 66. O, 68. Under the O, 68. B, 9. Under the B, 9. G, 51. Under the G, 51. G, 53. Under the G, 53. I, 23. Under the I, 23. O, 75. Under the O, 75. I 30. Under the I 30. B 4. Under the B 4. One of your loony bin number one numbers, B 6. Under the B 6. N 33. Under the N 33. I 29. Under the I 29. O 70. Under the O 70. O 67. Under the O 67. B 7. Under the B 7. N 43. Under the N 43. Playing for any two lines on your brown sheet for $250. N 42. Under the N 42. G 52. Under the G 52. B 15. Under the B 15. B 14. Under the B 14. N 36. Under the N 36. One of your loony bin number two numbers, I 28. Under the I 28. O 61. Under the O 61. B, 11. Possible bingo. Once again, B, 11.
1: Those folks that get bingo are right on the ball.
0: Yes. So we'll see if it is a good winner.
1: Yes, there has been some chances for the loony to go.
0: Yeah. I thought for sure that one, mm-hmm. you know, was so late in the game. I said, oh, that's a good opportunity.
1: Yeah, a couple of numbers ago.
0: Yeah.
1: So. Anyway, we're waiting for the thumbs up, aren't we?
0: Yes, we're just waiting for the confirmation from the folks out there. And once we do.
1: Well, maybe we'll talk about the breakfast on Sunday morning.
0: Hey, I love talking about breakfast.
1: It's Knights of Columbus in Nelson on Sutton Road, 26 Sutton Road at the Seniors Hall, or the White School, locally known as.
0: Yep.
1: So that's this Sunday from 8 until 1 at, that's the 27th, and it's $10 for adults, and takeout is, you can call 622-1010, and $5 for children and a family rate of 25.
0: It is a good bingo.
1: It's a good bingo. Took a minute, but it is a good bingo.
0: For sure. Yes, I love talking about breakfast.
1: I know. Yeah, I don't know why. It's my favorite, even when I'm home, it's my favorite meal.
0: You know, there's different times even I'll have breakfast for lunch.
1: Mm-hmm.
0: Yep.
1: Oh, yeah, there's nothing wrong with that. You can have breakfast for supper.
0: Yes.
1: If you need some protein and you don't feel like cooking some chicken or something.
0: Oh, yeah. Yeah.
1: It's good. It's a great staple.
0: It is. Good opportunity, folks, to go to your purple sheet and dab everything that ends in a 9, including the number 9. That'll be the game after this next one that we're going to play on your pink sheet.
1: Yes, so it's not that far away.
0: Nope. So good opportunity to dab your 9s.
1: Well, both of them are still on the phone, so maybe I'll just go on with on the Knights of Columbus vein. There's a dance in the Knights of Columbus in Chatham. That is at 67, I believe it is.
0: 67 King Street?
1: Yes. And I don't know why I was sent that message and I didn't write that down, what the address is, but
0: if it is
1: 67 King Street.
0: I was going to say, if you're on King Street and you're not far from the school, you can't miss it. Exactly.
1: It's one of those you can't miss it stories.
0: Exactly.
1: And doors open at 6:30. Live band is last call. Admission is $7. There's door prizes and a 50-50.
0: All right.
1: So, sounds like a good time.
0: Yes. Seeing some of the folks commenting on the Facebook page tonight, and my goodness, Darlene Coakley.
1: She's won now twice in the last.
0: Yeah.
1: She didn't win for probably a couple of years, but God love her, she plays every week.
0: The table tonight looks like the bingo cards or the tablecloth. I'm telling you.
1: That's what we like.
0: Yeah.
1: Thank you.
0: She says, table full tonight up in Quarryville. And her sister Judy is going, they're going to ship her off to Alberta on Sunday. So I hope she has a comfortable seat when she goes back. But best of luck. And so we got some winners.
1: Her sister brought her luck.
0: Yes.
1: Yeah. Cheryl Boucher. Pardon?
0: Oh, no. False alarm.
1: It looks like Juanita McDonald, City Limits.
0: Yeah, okay.
1: Marcia Tower, Kingston's Petro-Canada. She bought her book. Juanita bought her book at City Limits. Mitchell Brennan bought his book at Highway 11 Petro-Canada. And Shelley Fitzpatrick bought hers at Route 118 Convenience.
0: All right.
1: That's it.
0: So a bunch of winners.
1: Right? Five? Okay.
0: Okay. So the phones are quiet?
1: Phones are quiet.
0: All right, so that game's closed. We'll now move on to game number 3, which is the letter X on your pink sheet for $250. So I'm going to cover up my N row here on the computer. And we'll start off with O64. Under the O, 64. I, 24. under the eye, 24. Eye, 18. Under the eye, 18. G, 46. Under the G, 46. I, 26. Under the I, 26. G, 54. Under the G, 54. G, 58. Under the G, 58. I, 23. Under the I, 23. G, 47. Under the G, 47. One of your Looney Bin number one numbers, B, 6. Under the B, 6. G, 55. Under the G, 55. O, 74. Under the O, 74. B, 2. Under the B, 2. Playing for the letter X on your pink sheet for $250. Starting with the number 5, G, 50. Under the G, 50. G, 51. Under the G, 51. O, 70. Under the O, 70. O, 71. Under the O, 71. 067. Under the 067. B-14. Under the B-14. I-19. Under the I-19.

0: G57. Under the G57. O75. Under the O75. I-29. Under the I-29. Playing for the letter X on your pink sheet for $250. B-15. Under the B-15. Possible bingo.
1: That's 24 numbers.
0: That's a long game.
1: It was a long game.
0: Yeah. It is a good bingo. So if you didn't get a chance, the next game, game number four, any two lines on your purple sheet, you want to dab everything on your card that ends in a 9, including the number 9. The wild number was I-29. Did you have a slight malfunction there at the beginning of that game?
1: I did. The balls wouldn't come up. There was two of them fighting to get up there and clogged it.
0: Okay, that's what was going on.
1: Yeah, I had to put my hand inside and shake it a bit before they popped up.
0: Because I looked over and it's like, they're not moving.
1: And what was I doing standing up looking down that hole waiting for their balls to come up?
0: Yeah, that could have come up and hit you in the forehead.
1: Well, I just wanted one to come up.
0: There you go.
1: Anyway, it doesn't happen very often, but it has happened a few times.
0: Okay.
1: Yeah.
0: Well, that's good to know.
1: There are too many fighting to get up there at the same time.
0: Exactly. So Riley had started to come over, and he went back. Now he's coming over again.
1: Thank you. And the winner is Lorraine McGraw, and she bought her book at N&J Convenience. Just one winner?
0: One winner. Okay, phones are quiet. So that game's closed.
1: And you're all ready?
0: I'm fired up, ready to go.
1: You're fired up.
0: All right. So this is game number four, any two lines on your purple sheet for $250. Your first number is B10. Under the B10. I-27. Under the eye, 27. N, 32. Under the N, 32. I-20. Under the I-20. G-46. Under the G-46. N-33. Under the N-33. B-4. Under the B-4. B 11. Under the B, 11. O, 70. Under the O, 70. B, 13. Under the B, 13. N, 44. Under the N, 44. Playing for any two lines on your purple sheet for $250. G, 48. Under the G, 48. B, 15. Under the B, 15. Possible bingo.
1: I think that's a couple of games that somebody won on B15.
0: Is that right?
1: Well, I know weird statistics, John.
0: It is a good bingo.
1: I remember those weird things.
0: No, it's interesting. Leva Porter's playing tonight, as always.
1: Yes.
0: And
1: Vicki McLean's playing tonight.
0: Yes. See that. And I know the ladies over at Bow Bear Manor, minus Annie.
1: Oh, she's still doing her homework.
0: Yes, exactly. I think she was going to stop by to say hello and then go do her stuff.
1: Okay.
0: Yeah. All right.
1: We have a winner already.
0: Winner, winner. Oh, and another phone.
1: Another phone call. Ruth McDonald. Ruth bought her book at City Limits Convenience.
0: Okay. And?
2: Just a shout.
0: Oh. They're jotting down
1: I'm
0: some.
1: Sure, what?
0: No,
1: oh, it's a shout out?
0: Yeah, just a shout out. We'll get that next time. Bye.
1: Okay. I got these headphones on. I can't hear real good. I have to lip read.
0: Oh, sorry. You can't hear?
1: I couldn't hear him.
0: Oh, gotcha.
1: I couldn't hear.
0: Okay. Yeah. All right. So that game's closed. So we're going to move on to game number 5, which is all around the free on your black sheet. So no B's or O's. And your first number is G, 54. Under the G, 54. Starting with the number 5, G50. Under the G50. I-21. Under the I, 21. N-40. Under the N-40. G-56. Under the G-56. I-22. Under the I-22. 22. G, 49. Under the G, 49. N, 41. Under the N, 41. N, 32. Under the N, 32. G, 52. Under the G, 52. N, 36. Under the N, 36. N, 43. Under the N, 43. G, 47. Under the G, 47. Playing All Around the Free on your black sheet for $250. I, 29. Under the I, 29. I, 24. Under the I, 24. N, 31. Under the N, 31. I, 27. Under the I, 27. I, 20. Under the I, 20. I, 25. Under the I, 25. Possible bingo. And by the sounds of it, possible bingos.
1: Possible bingos?
0: I heard two different phone rings.
1: Mm-hmm. And it's good bingo.
0: Already. I'm telling you, they're sharp out there.
1: They are. Ann and Gary are both working tonight.
0: Oh, I'm telling you.
1: That's it.
0: Yeah.
1: That makes the difference.
0: Yes.
1: And Gene is here writing checks, and Riley is keeping them all in check.
0: Yep, for sure.
1: And we have another event on Sunday at the Branch 3 Legion. It's a penny sale starting at 2 p.m. Doors open at 1. It says awesome prizes and fun for everyone. So come and support the local Legion.
0: And I heard the phone ring again.
1: You did. And next weekend, on Saturday the 3rd, there's two major fundraisers for St. Mary's Chairlift, and I think they're close to their goal, but not there yet. And Saturday the 3rd, from 2 to 4:30, is a bake sale. Who doesn't like a bake sale?
0: Oh,
1: that's as good as a breakfast.
0: Yes.
1: And baked items can be dropped off at the church at 10 a.m. on October the 3rd. Must be wrapped and labeled. For further information, call Susan at 622-1780 or email susanbutler867@gmail.com.
0: I can remember when they put the original chairlift in the church.
1: Yes, that was my aunt did a lot of fundraising for that for my cousin Jeffrey
0: Foley.
1: Yes.
0: Okay.
1: Mm-hmm.
0: Yeah.
1: Kim Francis bought the book at Hen and Chay Convenience. Gloria McAvoy at Route 118 Convenience, and Wendy McAvoy at Route 118 Convenience. The McAvoys are taking over.
0: Yeah, it's that.
1: I was a McAvoy.
0: Really?
1: Yes.
0: I wonder if that was a coincidence, or just happened to be, you know, two people with the last name, or are they family? You know.
1: Yeah.
0: Sorry, I don't know. All right, so I think the phones are quiet. So that game is closed. So we're going to move on to game number 6, which is one line on your turquoise sheet for $250. Your next, or sure, your, yeah, try that again, John. Your first number is N38. Under the N, 38. B8. Under the B, 8. I-23. Under the I-23. I-26. Under the I-26.

0: 0-75. Under the 0-75. B-12. Under the B-12. Playing for one line on your turquoise sheet for $250. G-57. Under the G-57. Possible bingo.
1: That one didn't take long.
0: Did not take long at all. Well, we'll see if it's a winner, but
1: that's right.
0: Oh, there it is.
1: It is. There's your thumbs up.
0: Big thumbs up.
1: Speaking of the fundraiser for the chairlift at St. Mary's, they also on. So Saturday is the bake sale, and Sunday is a gospel concert, and many local talents there as well. So. St. Michael's Youth Choir, St. Mary's Choir, Don and Tyrone Hubbard, the Billagers, Kim Shattuck, Melissa Berry.
0: Mm-hmm.
1: There's lots.
0: A lot of good entertainment.
1: A lot of good entertainment. Jackie Elaine, David Bunnell. Yep. And the list is, it's quite good.
0: Yep.
1: And here's Riley already.
0: Okay.
1: And the winner is Kathy Dugay. She bought her book at Papa Joe's.
0: Well, congratulations, Kathy. $250 richer. So we're going to continue on now with our full card game on this turquoise sheet. And tonight the jackpot, $7,500 and 15 numbers or less. Your next number is G54. Under the G54. N-39. Under the N, 39. I-20. Under the I-20. N-41. Under the N-41. B-7. Under the B-7. I-22. Under the I-22. O-65. Under the O-65. O-69. Under the O-69. G-56. Under the G-56. One of your Looney Bin number one numbers, N-35. Under the N-35. 35.

33. I, 24. Under the I, 24. I, 25. Under the I, 25. N, 42. Under the N, 42. G, 46. Under the G, 46. I, 19. Under the I, 19. G, 52. Under the G, 52. N, 43. Under the N, 43. One of your loony bin number two numbers, I, 28. Under the I, 28. G, 59. Under the G, 59. O, 68. Under the O, 68. G, 47. Under the G, 47. O, 62. Under the O, 62. O, 72. Under the O, 72. N, 32. Under the N, 32. B, 9. Under the B, 9.

0: I-21. Under the I-21. G-58. Under the G-58. N-36. Under the N-36. B-3. Under the B-3. Starting with the number 5, G-50. Under the G-50. Your 40th number, B-13. Under the B-13. Your 41st number, G-53. Under the G-53. Your 42nd number, N-40. Under the N-40. Your 43rd number, N-44. Under the N-44. Your 44th number, I-18. Under the I-18. Your 45th number, B-10. Under the B-10. Your 46th number, B-11. Under the B-11. Your 47th number, O-61. Under the O-61. Your 48th number, I-17. Under the I-17. Your 49th number, G-48. Under the G-48. And your 50th number for $7,500, B-5. under the B, 5. Next week, the jackpot will increase to $7,600 and 51 numbers or less. We'll continue on for the consolation prize of $500. Your next number is 070. Under the O, 70. I, 29. Under the I, 29. I, 30. Under the I, 30. O, 71. Under the O, 71. B, 1. Under the B, 1. O, 67. Under the O, 67. Possible bingo.
1: I didn't even get to turn around.
0: No.
1: And we'll see if it's a good bingo. That was 56 numbers.
0: Yeah.
1: So next week it's gets to be exciting.
0: Exactly.
1: Get up to the extra number.
0: It is a good bingo.
1: It is a good bingo.
0: $7,600 and 51 numbers or less next week.
1: Yes.
0: Get your bingo books at all the usual locations.
1: Ann is packing up. she's had enough.
0: Yes, that's it for today. Yeah. Well, you know those retired folks. They can't stay up past 8 o'clock anyway. So,
1: well, 9 maybe.
0: Oh, dear.
1: Yep, she is ready to go.
0: Yep.
1: And the winner was Patsy Holt. Patsy's been playing for a long time, and she doesn't win very often.
0: Good.
1: So she got herself $500. She's just one winner, and she bought her book at Kingston's in Chatham.
0: Very nice. Congratulations.
1: Very congratulations, Patsy.
0: And that's going to do it for tonight.
1: Thank you, John.
0: Thank you, Peggy.
1: And see you next week.
0: See you next week, and I'll talk to you folks this Saturday night for a very special Saturday Night Classics here on 99.3 The River. 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
1: Savage, what are you doing?
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